Honey, I'm gonna buy you the swellest mansion up on Upper Fifth Avenue. And through Harlem, you know we gonna go strutting. And there'll be nothing too good for you. Yeah, I'm gonna dress you in silks and satins. Don't worry about that. In the latest Paris styles.

space. 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Now, create your own path for light the way, or you'll be stuck in this moment with no escape.

Show respect when you're respected though. Always keep your eyes open, wide on the go. Don't get caught in a trap like the Truman Show. Keep it blessed with the karma and karma will overflow.